parole, stroll. Put the dog pound right behind me and up in your bitch is where you might find me laying that, playing that G-bang. She want the nigga with the biggest nuts. And guess what? He is I and I am him. Slim with the tip.

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0: I remember you was conflicted, misusing your influence. Sometimes I did the same, abusing my power full of resentment. Resentment that turned into a deep depression. Found myself screaming in the hotel room.
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that, there's one little rule throughout the show, which is a message from that. That you, repetitive, while of you, creativity, when, repetitive, while of you, creativity, when, repetitive,

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Чтобы снять камин сердца, должен уходить от себя. Hard enough not to be anybody. To slay the beast, to kill the fear. For that man, in his 50s, staring at the sea. 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Don't you think it's hard enough to be yourself? Too much work to be somebody else? 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

0: go by the name of the King and Rock, Rock. Super educated, I'm smarter than Spock, Spock. You ever tell me you will agree? 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